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3: 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Are you sure?
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3: 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Are you sure?
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0: Hi, Denise. It's Paul's birthday tomorrow, and I've no idea what to get him.
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3: 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Are you sure?
4: This could be you. 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

0: 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It's Paul's birthday tomorrow, and I've no idea what to get him.
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0: Are you joking?
3: 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Are you sure?
4: This could be you. 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

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There'll be three of the best tunes from a classic artist. We do Should Have Been But Wasn't, one of those radio-worthy songs that never actually made the charts. 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
0: Let's have a look at the latest traffic and travel situation on the North Wales coast this morning. Looking at the major towns and areas, Prestatyn, Rhyl, Tawyn, all clear at the moment. It's getting a little bit busy round Rhudlan with the Aldi, what I call the Aldi roundabout. If you're joining the A55 at Abergele from the Rhudlan Road, it's really busy there at the minute. And St Asaph is becoming congested as well. Now, if you're heading over to Anglesey this morning, there seems to be quite a lot of red lines around the A55 junction at Llandegau and Bethesda. Lots of tailback there at the minute. That's westbound. If you're going over to Chester, there's a lot of traffic on the A483 and the Post House roundabout. If you're going in that way, you've got a little bit of a delay there. The M53 and M56 is working quite nicely at the moment. Now, if you see anything on the roads that we need to bring to our listeners' attention, please feel free to get in touch via text and WhatsApp this morning on 07300

0: now.
1: Oh, forever right now. Very good morning to you. Sound Radio Breakfast for a Wednesday morning. Dave Bowen Jones in the chair till 10. Coming up after Elton John and Kiki D, we'll be taking a look at the headlines on the papers and search engines.

0: That was a summer number one hit for Elton John and Gigi D, 1976, Don't Go Breaking My Heart. 20 minutes to 9 o'clock on a Wednesday morning. Let's have a look what's in the papers.
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0: As usual, we'll take a look at four of the newspapers, two of the broadsheets, or the posh papers as I call them, and then we'll have a couple of stories from the fish and chip wrappers from tomorrow. Right, the Times says the Chancellor is planning a tax crackdown on major online marketplaces, including Amazon, eBay and Temu. Now, apparently, under the proposals, the platforms would be responsible for collecting tax owed by the retailers, and the measures are expected to raise significant extra money for the Treasury. So that's the Times this morning. The Guardian focuses on the MI5 warning with Sir Ken McCallum, saying extremists driven by anti-migrant and anti-Muslim grievances are increasingly considering violence. Now to the tabloids, the Daily Mail leads on the research from the Centre for Social Justice, which says only around 734,000 of the 3.7 million additional payroll jobs recorded since 2014 were held by British nationals. And the Metro leads on pollution in Britain's waterways, citing the Environment Agency figures, which shows a toxic spill is reported on average every 90 minutes. So there's your headlines from this morning's papers. And looking at the search engines overnight, what are we spiking with? Well, Manchester United is one of the biggest search trends after United were beaten 2-0 in the Champions League. And England against Greece is trending after the Lionesses won 5-0 in their second leg of the Women's World Cup qualifying playoff. And pension credit is trending after the government launched a new campaign urging hundreds of thousands of older people to check whether they are missing out. And our final story this morning, Apple HomeView is trending. You may have heard that, you may not have done. Apple HomeView is trending after Apple unveiled its 7-inch smart home display. Interesting. It costs £299 in the UK and uses Siri AI to can recognise different household members and is designed to control connected devices as well as handle FaceTime, music, calendar and messages. Ooh, we must have one of those. So there we go. Those are the headlines and the searches this morning. Let's have a look at our talking point this morning.
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0: Now, going back to the story about Apple HomeView. Smart speakers, I've got about three or four of them in my place and connected to various items. Always amazes me when I'm watching a video on my phone and it will say something like, Alexa, say this, and my speakers just kick into action. So what is going on in the background? Do we think that we need more artificial intelligence running our homes? You've got washing machines. Now, you can get an AI fridge, which will keep a look at the temperature and the dates and all the rest of it. So do we need more AI in our home? 07300 66 33 81 this morning. Good luck. Looking forward to hearing from you. This is Blondie. And apparently the tide is high.

everyone, this is Adam Francis, and I'm here to invite you to join me every Saturday from 6 until 8, right here on Sound Radio Wales, for the theme show. I pick the theme on our social media page, which is The Theme Show with Adam Francis, and you choose the music. It could be anything from Andy Williams to Harry Styles, but usually with a small sprinkling of Kylie along the way. Your suggestions make the show what it is,

good morning to Chrissy. Good to hear from you this morning. She says we've got far too many gadgets and we need to think for ourselves. Indeed we do.

That's Craig David. And Hot Stuff, Let's Dance. Wednesday morning, we're going to be joining Sky News in London very shortly for the latest international and national news headlines. But before that, we're going to go up with our featured artist of the week, which comes from Wham. And we're going to kick off with their debut single from 1982. Peaked at number 3. I'll see you the other side of the news with the weather.

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1: It's emerged a man who was killed after entering a tiger enclosure at Yorkshire Wildlife Park had been dealing with a significant mental illness. The family of 23-year-old William Chapman have described him as bright and warm following his death on Saturday. The Vatican has confirmed Pope Leo's been diagnosed with lung cancer. Tests confirmed adenocarcinoma after the pontiff underwent surgery in Rome. He'd revealed on the weekend that doctors found a small nodule which needed an operation. Our reporter Amelia Harper says there were no complications.
2: We're told there was concern ahead of the surgery that this tissue could turn out to be cancerous, and surgeons actually removed the lower lobe of his right lung to ensure that the entirety of this tissue had been removed.
1: Andy Burnham is expected to announce more military support for Ukraine when he hosts Volodymyr Zelensky at Downing Street later. It's also thought the Prime Minister will impose tougher sanctions on Russia in a show of unity with Kyiv. Russell Brand's rape and sexual assault case gets fully underway in London this morning. The prosecution will set out the allegations involving six women, which the actor and comedian denies. Downing Street's launched a national campaign to recruit more foster carers in England. Adults in their 30s and 40s will be targeted as part of an £88 million funding drive to provide homes for vulnerable young people. Children's Minister Josh McAllister says many of us can be part of the answer.
3: You don't need to have the perfect life. You don't need to have the ability for one of the partners in the relationship to work full-time. You can work full-time and foster. You can become a part-time foster carer and support maybe a grandma and a granddad who are struggling with a grandchild that they're looking after.
1: And Manchester United have extended their winless streak to 5 after losing 2-0 to Atletico Madrid in the Champions League. It was a better night for Arsenal, who got past Lille 3-0. That's the latest. I'm Kat Suave.
4: Thanks very much, Kat. We'll hear again from you at the top of the next hour. Let's have a look at the weather forecast for Wales.
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4: And today will begin largely dry and sunny. Areas of thick cloud will develop in the late morning into the afternoon, bringing a slight chance of a shower. It will be breezy today. Tonight is expected to see variable cloud and clear spells, though the odd shower cannot be completely ruled out at times. For a more detailed five-day weather forecast, why not take a look at our website, soundradio.wales/weather. And let's have a look at the temperature on the North Wales coast. I think it was 9 degrees last hour. See what it is now.
5: The temperature on the North Wales coast is 12 degrees.
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0: Good morning, welcome back to the second hour of Breakfast on Sound Radio Wales. Dave Bone Jones with you till 10. Couple of good tracks we started off the second hour with. Simply Red and Ain't That a Lot of Love. And The Beatles, Can't Buy Me Love. Excellent. What's coming up in this hour? Well, we've got the Triple Word Connection. We're going to have a look at that in a minute. And then we've got This Day in Music. And then we've got the Traffic and Travel at 9:30. And then we've got what's coming up on Sound Radio for the rest of the day. So plenty to do between now and 10. Hope you can stick around. And talking of the Triple Word Connection, we've heard from Trevor over in Dusser. He's a star, honestly. He really is. I really am going to have to go and meet him sometime and say hello. Put a name, you know, put a face to a name, so to speak. Anyway, let's have a look at this today's Triple Word Connection.
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0: As usual, our daily competition, three words, and what I need from you is another word that will join them together or create three new phrases or three new words. So, an example, I did one last week, was food, a puller, and gun, and the actual answer was staple, so it'd be staple food, staple puller, and staple gun. You get the idea. So today's words are clock, needle, and patch. That's easy. Okay, clock, needle, and patch. Okay, 07300 66 33 81. If you want to take part in that, looking forward to hearing from you this morning. 9:14, and it's Dua Lipa, and apparently she's levitating.

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No, that's Francis Nero and Footsteps Following Me. Sounds like a stalker song to me. 21 minutes past 9 o'clock on a Wednesday morning, 14th of October. And let's have a look at this day in music. Now, we're going back to the 14th of October, 1969. Now, on this day, the Supremes released Someday We'll Be Together. And it was their last single with Diana Ross. It became the last of 12 American number one pop singles for Diana Ross and the Supremes on the Motown label. So in celebration, let's have a listen.

0: that's a great track. That's Whitney Houston and I'm Every Woman. Of course, that's her version of Chaka Khan's hit. If you ever get a chance to see the video of Whitney Houston's I'm Every Woman, it's absolutely brilliant. Have a look at it. Let's have a look at the traffic and travel.
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0: Right, let's have a look at the traffic situation on the North Wales coast. Everything seems to have calmed down at the moment. Prestatyn, Rhyl and Tawyn are all clear. Abergele, Rhuddlan and St Asaph are also clear. The A55 east and westbound of Abergele is flowing quite nicely at the moment. If you're heading over to Chester, you've got a clear run now. You've got a clear run through to the M53 and M56. However, if you're heading over to Anglesey, there's a slight problem at the... let's have a look. There's one lane closed due to roadworks on the A55 westbound at Junction 11 with the A5 Llandegau-Bethesda junction there. And once you go past that, you're clear through to Holyhead. If there's anything on the roads that you see that you feel that we need to bring to our listeners' attention, please feel free to get in touch via text and WhatsApp this morning on 07300 66 33 81. And please remember, only

It's Dina Carroll and Falling. Taken from a great album, So Close. I like it. Got some amazing tracks on it, fair play. Sound Radio Wales for a Wednesday morning. We'll be taking a look at what's coming up on Sound Radio for the rest of the day after this one. Disco Bambino, Nile Rodgers and Sophie Alex Baxter. And apparently, they're dancing without you.

0: 18 minutes to 10 o'clock on a Wednesday morning. Let's have a look. A couple of things now. We're going to have a look at what's coming up on Sound Radio for the rest of the day. And we're going to do a quick reminder of the Trouble Word Connection. So what's coming up after the news at 10? Well, Pete Mack will be in the studio. He'll be in Studio 3. And he'll be taking a look at community matters. So lots and lots of information coming your way between 10 and 12 today with Pete. And then at midday, we go over to our Sound Radio jukebox until 4 o'clock this afternoon when you've got Drive Time with Chloe Waggett. Lots of conversation and great music with Chloe. And then at 6, we have a slice of indie. So if you're into indie music, you need to join Lee's at 6 o'clock tonight, between 6 and 8. And then 8 o'clock, we're over to our jukebox until the Love Zone at midnight. So plenty going on today for you on Sound Radio. So let's have a look at the Triple Word Connection.
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0: So as you know, the daily competition, Triple Word Connection, I give you three words and you add one word to it to create three new phrases or three new words. And I'll give you a quick example. Last week we had laugh, timber and clothes, and the word I was looking for, lines. So it would be laugh lines, timber line and clothesline. So today's words I'm giving you is clock, needle and patch. Okay, clock, needle and patch. Get your answers in pretty quickly because we'll be doing the big reveal very shortly. And the breakfast show isn't complete without a bit of Kylie.

That's Mel C. And what could possibly go wrong? Lots and lots of things could go wrong, couldn't they? Right, coming up after our next track, we've got the big reveal on the Triple Word Connection.

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0: The Triple Word Connection this morning, I gave you three words. It was clock, needle and patch, and I was looking for one word to create three new words or phrases. Congratulations to Trevor over in Dusseth and Chrissy this morning. And let's have a look. Jane over in Prestatyn and Kev in Kenmore Bay all got it right. The word I was looking for was work or works. So it would be clockwork, needlework and patchwork. I said it was easy, didn't I? We'll be having another one tomorrow, so hopefully you can tune in for that one. Two tracks before we go up to the news at 10, and then Pete Mac follows after. This is Zara Larsson.

that's the breakfast show for today. That's Lush Life. I'll be back tomorrow at the same time, 8 o'clock till 10. Hope you can join me then. Taking us up to the news from Sky. It's Modern Romance and the best years of our lives. Have a good day. Take care of each other and yourself. Okay, have a good time. Pete Mack follows the news.

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1: The family of a man killed by a tiger at a zoo in Doncaster say it's up for the coroner to decide what part his mental illness played in his death. In a statement, relatives of William Chapman claim he was prescribed strong medication. Questions remain over how the 23-year-old was able to get into the animal's enclosure at Yorkshire Wildlife Park on Saturday. Dr. Campbell Mearns, an expert in zoology.
2: The nature of the boundary of the enclosure is determined by the species that's in there, and also the expectation that generally people are not going to try and enter the enclosure. There are some zoos that do need their standards to be improved. Yorkshire Wildlife Park is not one of them.
1: Pope Leo has been diagnosed with lung cancer following his surgery in a hospital in Rome yesterday. The Vatican say the pontiff's expected to remain in hospital for around a week. Around 600,000 people are now without power after Russian strikes hit Ukraine overnight. Later, the Prime Minister is expected to announce more military support when he hosts Volodymyr Zelensky at Downing Street. A rise in deaths linked to dust from cutting kitchen counters has prompted the Health and Safety Executive to look into whether factories are following guidelines. Data from Sky News shows concerns were raised at more than half of visits made by inspectors. Manchester United manager Michael Carrick says they were beaten by a good team at Atletico Madrid last night. United fell behind early and went on to lose 2-0 with Lenny Yoro sent off. The team's now without a victory in their last five games across all competitions. Carrick says the players are disappointed after their latest defeat.
3: The boys are hurting. They're passionate. They want to do well. They're definitely hurting. They're trying to do the right things. They're trying to work. They want to improve. They want to listen. Tonight can happen, you know. It's a really tough place to come. They're a really good team, played in the semi-final last year. They're a good team.
1: Arsenal were 3-0 winners over Lille. That's the latest. I'm Kat Suave.

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4: Thanks for the news, Kat. Catch it at 11 o'clock. Also, Bojo back tomorrow morning, 8 till 10, here on Sound Radio for the breakfast show. So your weather headlines today, mild and rather windy today, much cooler by Friday. So, a mostly dry day, sunny spells are likely mainly through the morning, but cloud will generally build and a few light showers are possible this afternoon. Becoming windy in the northwest, maximum temperatures today, 18 degrees Celsius. So tonight, staying mostly dry this evening and overnight, but spots of rain and drizzle are possible at times. Gales are possible in the far northwest of the country. Very mild through the night tonight. Minimum temperatures tonight, 13 degrees Celsius. It must be warm because I've still got my shorts on. That's your weather outlook on Sound Radio for this hour.

There you have it, Bob Marley kicking us off this morning. Buffalo Soldier, how are you doing today? Hope you're well. So let's have a look at what we're doing today. Around about 10:30 today, it's the Community What's On Guide. We'll have Name of the Game at 10:45. I'm with you through till midday today. So, yeah, I'm Pete Max, the mid-morning show, including Community Matters. No guest in the studio today, but, you know, Billy No Mates today, isn't it? Okay, if you'd like a mention, dedication or request, you know the number now. It's WhatsApp 07-366-3381. Now, I'll tell you what was strange this morning. I set up a record, and Dave Bowen played it last, so I had to change the way I started today, but there you go. It was the High Life, wasn't it? Okay, right, let's move on with some more music. Kid Creole and the Coconuts, Annie. I'm not your daddy.

Yeah, keep them coming in. 07300 66 33 81. I'm Pete Mount with you through till midday today. Yeah, it's the mid-morning show. First track going out to Denise over in Meldon. How are you today, Denise? Hope you're well. We got the Style Council coming up for you. Also, a big hi to Pam over at Real Golf Shop this morning. Hope you're working hard there, Pam. No sitting back and drinking all the coffee.

Hey, long time no play for that one. Sabrina Johnson, Peace, here on Sam Radio Wales. Okay, morning to Pam over in Manchester. How are you today? Hope you are well. And what we got coming up for you is the Sutherland Brothers. Okay, you've asked for this one. The Arms of Mary. Sit back, relax, and enjoy.

First hit and biggest hit for Bluey Sun, 1991. Imagination. Yeah, people say I can't multicast, but I can play two songs at once.

Coco Jambo. Dave Bojo just sent me a message and he says, just ask the listener or listeners, did you enjoy my mashup earlier on? Did you? Ha ha. Community What Song Guide coming up next. Here, there, and everywhere. That's me, hands. Pressing all the right buttons, just not in the right order.

There you have it. Sound of Snap. Oops Up. Okay, it's time to take a look at our community What's On guide for the first time. Got an idea? Need support? Funding? Come and talk to us. This is happening right now, all the way through till 1 o'clock. The DVSC Autumn Social. 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Hey up like this one, meet and greet. Come and say hi. 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Right, this is a relaxed, friendly session for you and your dog. Have a go at some fun training exercises for your dogs. Get ideas for games and enrichment. 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Dog friendly only, by the way. You can just turn up down at Guesper Village Hall, Sunday the 18th, 1 till 2, and it's going to be a great day out. All breeds, all ages, all abilities, everybody welcome. Okay, St. Asaph City Council, it's the Mayor's Charity Quiz Night. 21st of October, 7 p.m. at St. Asaph Cricket Club. It's £2 per person to go in. All proceeds go towards dementia-friendly St. Asaph. 21st of October, 7 p.m. Get down there. And here's a good one. The Free Bowls Club, Ferguson Avenue, Prestatyn, LL197YA. 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Fancy dress, best dress, get surprised. 6:30, bingo sales open. It signs down at 7. 8 o'clock, it's Chloe Jade bringing you those party vibes. Okay, next track going out to Chrissy Mack over in Melodon. This is Donnie Elbert. Love is here, now you're gone.

Fantastic voice of Donny Elbert going out to Chrissy. Love Is Here Now You're Gone. Written by Holland Dozier and Holland back in 1972. Okay, well done to the Welsh football team last night. Yeah, Wales 3, Albania 0 in the semi-final of the Women's European World Cup qualifiers. That was 4-0 on aggregate. Absolutely fantastic for the Welsh ladies football team there.

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Call me Mr. Fame, call me what you like, as long as you call me time and again. Feel the presence of the aura of the man, not to compare. Lovely sign for a chance, just to touch your hand or a

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You don't love me? No, no, no. I'm Pete Mack. It's a mid-morning show here on Sound Radio Wales. I'm with you through till midday today. If you'd like a mention, dedication or request, 07300 66 33 81. Had to look at it then.

1973 for Van Morrison in the UK. 7:50. Little bit do the game, okay? Right, I got something for you today, okay? And it is, or it goes like this. No real wrong answers against this one. I want to know what you think the oldest board game in the world is. There's no wrong answers, really, okay? The oldest board games in the world, what are they? I've got a list of 8 here. So, like I say, there's no real wrong answer. If you do know the answer, or if you'd like to have a try, 07300 6681. Okay, I love you, baby. And that's original.

tune. Not 1990s. That's the original there. And of course, I Love You Baby. I'll see you the other side of the news at 11 o'clock. And we'll have the answer to that name of the game.

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1: From the Sky News Centre at 11, the family of a man killed by a tiger at Yorkshire Wildlife Park say deeply offensive media content about the incident is causing them severe distress. In a statement, relatives of William Chapman are asking people to stop sharing images and footage. The 23-year-old entered the animal's enclosure on Saturday. Dr. Campbell Mearns, an expert in zoology.
2: The nature of the boundary of the enclosure is determined by the species that's in there, and also the expectation that generally people are not going to try and enter the enclosure. There are some zoos that do need their standards to be improved. Yorkshire Wildlife is not one of them.
1: A man's body has been recovered. A fishing boat went missing off the seas. It was sailing off Port of Ness on the Isle of Lewis. Two people remain missing. Around 600,000 people in Ukraine are without power after Russian drone and missile attacks overnight. Volodymyr Zelensky claims they hit crucial energy infrastructure in Kyiv and Kharkiv in violation of a ceasefire proposed by Donald Trump. The Ukrainian leader will visit Downing Street today for talks with the Prime Minister in a show of support after the US President's diesel deal with Moscow. Josh McAllister's a government minister.
3: No one wants to be in a position where the US is such a big player, is making decisions that make the Ukrainian position that much more difficult. So what we want to do is support President Zelensky.
1: Russell Brand says he feels hopeful of good outcomes as prosecutors prepare to open their case in his rape and sexual assault trial. The comedians arrived at court accused of seven offences, which he denies. Households could see a combined £240 million taken off their water bills by 2030. The regulator says it's because of poor supplier performance. And scientists have discovered a new species of dinosaur. The long-clawed predator was discovered on the Isle of Wight. That's the latest. I'm Kat Suave.
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4: Thanks, Kat. 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OK, mild and rather windy today, much cooler by Friday. So today, a mostly dry day, sunny spells are likely, mainly through the morning, but cloud will generally build and a few light showers are possible this afternoon. It's going to become windy in the northwest. Your maximum temperatures today, 18 degrees Celsius. Moving on to tonight, staying mostly dry this evening and overnight, but spots of rain and drizzle are possible at times. Gales are possible in the far northwest of Wales, very mild through the night tonight. Minimum temperatures tonight, it's an amazing 13 degrees Celsius. That's your weather outlook on Sound Radio for this hour.

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late great George Michael, Fast Love. Welcome back to the second part of the mid-morning show here on Sam Radio Wales. I'm Pete Matt with you through till midday today. We'll have a look at the name of the game in a sec. Okay, well done to Pam in Manchester. Also, Steve, well done to you as well, getting one of the answers right, as well as Chrissy Mack. Now, Denise said catch or football, and she says, I thought you said ball games. Listen, Denise, I am not playing the police message in the bottle for you today. Anyway, she's come back with one of the right answers. Okay, the oldest board games in the world we're looking for. What are some of the oldest board games? You got me saying ball now, Denise, in the world. 07300 66 33 81 if you know.

Long time no play for the brothers Johnson here on Sound Radio. Dom. Okay, a big thanks to Steve, Chris's brother, who's down over the weekend making a fabulous curry. Well, it was that nice. I had a full bag of prawns to myself in my curry. Thank you very much, Steve. Okay, let's have a look at the Manjaro Times. Well, first of all, right, the events arena and rail, or shall I say, the Queen's Market events arena, has been officially named as the Arena of Mike Peters, frontman of the Alarm band from the 80s, of course. So, well done to everyone there naming that one. Also, the Children's Village Fun Fair is now being given permission to move to the old Seaquarium site on the promenade. I think that's a good move for them. It'll be more open and hopefully attract a lot more visitors. And, of course, Paul Moore, Real FC manager, his time's come to an end at Real CPD Real 1879. Only 2 wins in 10 games, so that's unfortunate. OK, name of the game, keep them coming. Oldest board games in the world we're looking for, OK? 07300 66 33 81. We were talking about this record, weren't we, Steve?

getting the thumbs up from Steve for that one over in Manchester. Glad you enjoyed that one, Squeeze. And of course, Cool Four Cats. Right, name of the game, we'll do one more record. In fact, we'll do it right after this next track. Name of the game, the oldest board games in the world. Do you know? You got to the end of this track, 07300 66 33 81.

a game called Go. And that's created in 2000 BC, ancient China. Looks like a board with just loads and loads of little pebbles on it. Is it still played today? Yeah, with two players. Okay, the royal game of UR or UR. Now, this was 2400 to 2600 BC, and no country on this one. So, is it still played today? Yeah. Two players, game of 20 squares, or Azeb, that's another name for it. Okay, we got Mihen. That's another ancient Egypt game. It looks like it's on a shell with some pieces that they move around the shell. Still played today? No, but it used to have 2 to 6 players. Okay, we got backgammon at number 3. And number 2, we got checkers, or draughts as we know it. And your top one is called Senet. Now, this is 3,500 years BC. Country of origin was ancient Egypt. Is it still played today? Yes. Number of players, 2. And I tell you what, it's like a little box and, you know, like hieroglyphics on it. Anyway, so there you go. Well done. Should we have a look at who got that right? Well, of course, we got Steve in Manchester with backgammon. We got Denise in Melbourne with drafts. Also, Pam in Manchester. What did Pam say? Let's have a look. Chess, Pam said as well. Okay, so well done to everyone, especially Chrissy Matt getting that right as well.

Okay, let's look at our community what's on going for the second time today. Okay, spooky builds, creepy ideas, monster habitat, let's build together. Right, have you heard of AFO? Well, yeah, it's the Adult Fans of Lego. Now, the Queen's Market having a Geeks and Treats exhibition of Lego on Saturday the 31st of October. Now, what you need to do if you want to get involved in this, on Wednesday the 21st of October, between 7 and 9pm, AFO, the Adult Fans of Lego, have a meeting at the Royal Oak in Rhyl. Okay, so if you'd like to go along, Lego's going to be provided. So if you've got any ideas for Halloween, go along to that meeting. You can do it by yourself or can be part of a group and try and get your item into the Geeks and Treat at the Queen's Market on the 31st of October. Always chuckle at this one, Trelawney's Apple Festival. Archery, apple pie competitions, apple pressings, local cider, craft stalls and more. It's from 11am till 3pm. Free entry, best of all, it is free for all, on the 24th of October 2026. And this will be held at the Memorial Hall, Chapel Street, in Trelawney. There you go. I think Robin Hood might show up at that one. And we mentioned this earlier this week, Weekend Warm Hub Super Saturdays at the Nant Hall Road Church every Saturday between 12 and 1:30pm from October the 3rd right the way through to the 27th of March. You're invited to come in and enjoy a bowl of soup, crusty bread, plus tea and coffee. You'll get a warm welcome. Best of all, it is free for all, and perhaps you can make some great friends along the way. 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

0: And don't forget, tonight at 6 o'clock here on Sound Radio Wales, we've got Lily Dimelo with A Slice of Indie. Now, Lily's making big waves as a DJ at some of the big concerts around. She's just been informed that she's gone a headline DJ at the concert in Manchester for the Ratons. Okay, so that's absolutely fantastic. Make sure you're listening to Lily between 6 and 8 tonight. The Ratons, who are they? Well, they're the kids off the estate.
1: Yeah, that street

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It's 11:45. That's George Harrison. Got my mind set on you. Doesn't time fly when you're having fun? Okay, coming up next, Billy Idol, White Wedding. Last chance to get a mention, 07300 66 33 81.

taking us right back to 1977, Brian Ferry. Tokyo Joe. Okay, a couple more from me. It's that time of day. It's 11:53 right now, so a couple more from me. Head over to the Sky News Centre. Bob Dylan, this one.

tell you what, Bob Dylan and myself got something in common. We were both ahead of our times. Really. Okay, that's it from me for today. I'll be back Friday morning here on Sound Radio Wales for the mid-morning show. Don't forget, tonight we've got Lily Dimelo with a slice of indie between 6 and 8 p.m. Till then, take care. Thanks very much for inviting me in. I'll see you soon.

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1: From the Sky News Centre at midday, Russell Brand's rape and sexual assault trial is now underway in London. A court's heard he was a ruthless sexual predator and women were simply a means to an end for him. The comedian denies seven offences between 1999 and 2009. The family of the man mauled to death by a tiger at Yorkshire Wildlife Park say he suffered from significant mental illness for a number of years. 23-year-old William Chapman died after entering the enclosure on Saturday. Hundreds of thousands of people in Ukraine are without power after overnight strikes by Russia. Vladimir Zelensky claims plants were hit in Kyiv, Kharkiv and Lutsk in direct violation of the ceasefire put forward by Donald Trump. The leader of Ukraine's meeting Andy Burnham later in a show of unity following the US president's diesel deal with Moscow. Sir Adam Thompson's a former UK ambassador to NATO.
2: Trump wants to show before the US midterm elections that he is doing something about high diesel prices, even though those high prices are driven far more by President Trump's war against Iran than they are by Ukrainian action.
1: Doctors have found cancer as they were operating on Pope Leo in Rome yesterday. The pontiff is now expected to stay in hospital for around a week while he recovers from surgery. A new recruitment drive's hoping to create 10,000 extra places in foster care across England. The government's putting £88 million into the scheme. Foster carer Mike Jones says it provides a safe space for vulnerable children.
3: The minimum requirements are an extra bedroom and the capacity to provide love and care to kids. And I think if everyone really took a good look into their hearts, I think a lot of people would say that is what they can offer to people.
1: And households could see a combined £240 million taken off their water bills by 2030. The regulator's proposing to hit a raft of firms with penalties. That's the latest. I'm Kat Suave.

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Hi, Richard Serling here, and every Sunday morning from 10 to midday, right here on Sound Radio Wales, I've got 2 hours of classy northern and modern soul delicacies on the turntables. 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

0: Hi, Denise. It's Paul's birthday tomorrow and I've no idea what to get him.
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3: 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Are you sure?
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Hi, this is Adam Francis, and I'm here to let you know that you are very welcome to join me on the theme show each and every Saturday from 6 for 2 hours of music based around a different theme. 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So come on. 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

0: Hi, Denise. It's Paul's birthday tomorrow, and I've no idea what to get him.
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3: 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Are you sure?
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Steve Astley here to tell you about two shows I'll be doing on Sound Radio. The first is on Tuesday's lunchtime, 12 noon until 3 p.m. We will have three challenges for you: the riddle of the day, a lyrics teaser, and the intro in reverse. And from 2 p.m. till 3 p.m, you choose the music on the All Request Hour. 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The second show will be on Thursday, mid-morning, 10 a.m. till 12. The first hour will be 10 before 10. That's 10 number one singles for a mystery year. We will also have the riddle of the day. So join me for these two shows, only on Sound Radio Wales 103.1.

Hi, Richard Serling here, and every Sunday morning from 10 to midday, right here on Sound Radio Wales, I've got 2 hours of classy northern and modern soul delicacies on the turntables. Memories of the clubs we all loved and those special soul sounds you might have forgotten all about. 2 hours of the music that loves us back every Sunday morning from 10 on Sound Radio Wales. Wonderful soul music lives right where you do.

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Hello, everybody. Happy Wednesday and welcome back to another week of Slice of Indie. I hope you've all had a great start to your week so far. I'm Lily and I'm going to be playing you all of your favourite indie rock hits, as well as introducing you to some brand new bands and artists that you might not have heard of yet, but I think that you will love. And we have so much to chat about this week. So much has happened in the past week and I can't wait to share it all with you. We've also, of course, got our interview that we have every week with a new upcoming band or artist. And this week it is the incredible Paddy Maloney. If you haven't heard of him already, first of all, where have you been? But second of all, I can't wait to share him with you later. But for now, here's some James with Born of Frustration.

But even though, like I said, I do have a very, very busy show lined up for you today, I never don't have enough time for a shout out, for a song request or anything like that. So make sure, do give me a text or WhatsApp at 07300 66 33 81 and I'd love to hear from you. Even if you just want to let me know what gig you're going to this weekend, I'd love to hear it and I'll try and put them on for you.

Oh, Kayla, with one of the tracks of the year for me. What a tune that is. That was Run Kid. And they have just announced that they will be going on a UK tour in May 2027. After selling out their headline at Manchester Academy in record time, they announced their first full UK tour at another 10 dates in May. They're going to be visiting places like Sheffield, Glasgow, London, Newcastle, Nottingham, and more. They are absolutely smashing it at the minute, and this is definitely your last chance to see them in venues as small as they are playing. The pre-sale went live today, Wednesday, but don't worry, if you did miss out on that, the general sale will be going out on Friday. So make sure you're quick, because I can see this being a very, very fast sellout.

0: Fontaine's DC with Bug there. And like I said earlier before, we have another incredible new upcoming artist this week for an interview. And we have Paddy Maloney joining us today. How are you, mate?
1: Hello, I'm all good. How are you?
0: I'm very good, thank you. So I just wanted to start off just asking, where did it all start for you? What's your earliest memories of music and what made you kind of pick up a guitar?
1: That's a great question. Earliest memories aren't like, they're nothing like what I listen to now, mainly because I have an older sister, so it just feel like the now that's 100 CDs or whatever they're called. And then a lot of Oasis, mainly from like my mum and my dad. And then the thing that made me pick up the guitar properly was a band called Wallows, an indie band from America. They're the people that like really made me want to start actually playing.
0: Oh, nice. And obviously, you're very, very in the loop with the new indie scene. You go to a lot of gigs. You're very caught up on everything. Who are your kind of musical inspirations now? Like, if you could say to someone, if you listen to these guys, you'll kind of like what I'm doing.
1: Yeah, that's I think the main two that I would like to be associated, or I would like to pin my sound on, would be Cherry Hole and The North. I think both of them, they're pretty similar ages to me, but they're both like just so good. Like the sound that they've got now is just so amazing.
0: Brilliant. And obviously, if the viewers don't know, first of all, where have you been? But you've obviously got a great presence on social media, and kind of like it or not, in this day and age, it is so, so important when doing music and stuff like that. Did that come before the kind of music, or was that something that you brought in after starting?
1: Well, I'd mainly, when I first started my account, it was just guitar videos and tons of stuff like that, because the main reason that I wanted to post guitar videos was so that I could eventually release music and have like at least a few people to like give it to, rather than it just be going to nobody. That was always the aim, and then I sort of veered away from that and started doing more commentary stuff, talking about bands. And I'm really lucky now, because they go hand in hand. Even though I'm talking about bands, like the people that watch that still have an interest in the music that I release. So it's really good that even though I've sort of veered away from just playing in my videos, the audiences are still so interchangeable that I feel like I can still release music and advertise music and have the same audience, you know, interact as they would if I was just talking about a band.
0: Yeah. And is that something that you kind of recommend? Because what I have seen just from being on social media and stuff like that is that people love just knowing, just getting to know like you. Like it helps so much. Like when you're posting your song and that, which is like your tunes, it's great. But the you going live and talking to people and just doing them videos of just you and them just chatting, it really helps, doesn't it?
1: Yeah, absolutely. Like when I think of my favourite artists, there's only a few of them that I just like for the music. Like a lot of them, I feel like a big reason why I like them so much or I love them so much is because I feel like I've sort of got, even though they don't know me, I feel like I've gotten to know them with the way that they speak, and like when they actually get the personalities across, it makes me want to go and see them more than just like I think that's so important, and that's like I love going live and stuff like that, because

0: or solo career, which we will get to, was your band. You were in a band called Athens. Do you want to tell us a little bit about that? Because you've played some great shows. You've supported the likes of Cases, Quayside. You've also played at, was it Wigan's Rugby Stadium as well?
1: Yeah.
0: So tell us a little bit about that.
1: So I first got asked to join it after, like, I'd went to college with a couple of the members. I'm still really good friends with now. But I got asked to join after they'd seen, like, my video, my guitar covers that I used to do. And I joined early 2025. And then we got a couple of good supports, like the Cases and Quayside. We played a few rugby stadiums, like, before the games, which was all just, like, they're some of my favourite music memories in the, like, the experience from it as well. Especially, like, the Quayside support is by far one of my favourite memories in music that I think I'll ever have. And so that's not going on anymore, that project. But the experience from it, and, you know, I will definitely, it is definitely going to impact my solo career in, like, a good way. It was so necessary for what I'm doing now.
0: Yeah, definitely. That's great. And was it you who was doing the songwriting for Athens as well?
1: No, I wasn't actually. I was only a backing guitarist in
0: Athens. Oh, right.
1: So I wasn't, for the first, until my account started doing, like, being a little bit better and I started getting a little bit more well known, I wasn't a proper member. I was just a session musician. So I didn't have any hand in songwriting or anything there.
0: Oh, brilliant. So they're still going though, I'd assume.
1: That entire band is done now, but a couple of the members, like, the guitarist Will is in a few really good bands, one called Zoe's Brothers, which is playing Neighbourhood Festival this weekend. But yeah, that just sort of ran its course with all of the members, to be fair.
0: But like you said, it's a great way for you to have kind of got them memories from that to go now into your solo career. So it is great.
1: Yeah, exactly.
0: So I was going to ask, obviously, I know that you weren't part of the songwriting process in there, but have you seen a kind of difference in yourself while writing for yourself, and, like, kind of like, from being in a band and practicing with a band, has there been any struggles of kind of just doing it on your own?
1: Yeah, definitely. I do have a band with me now, and I've never really been, whenever there's ever been a band that I've been in, I've never felt like necessarily the main role in it. And now that I am like that, I do find it difficult a little bit to, like, get my point across in a way that I don't want to feel overbearing or, like, feel like I'm telling people what to do. The thing that I really enjoy is that I can actually just do what I want with, like, if there's a direction I want to go with a song or ideas, like, it is all, I can put all of my input into it without having to just, like, with no compromise of it. I don't know, I do find it difficult sometimes to properly get my opinion across on, like, a song or something like that, but when I'm doing it all myself, I do find that a lot easier. But it is definitely difficult. It's a situation that I've not been in before, where I am, like, the person who's got to make it happen for myself. But I'm really excited to be able to do it now.
0: Yeah, and it's obviously working very, very well so far, so that's good.
1: Thank you.
0: So we're going to go on and talk about your new tracks now. Obviously, the first one that you released solo, Never Say Never. Tell me a little bit about that one, because, like, the process of recording it, because you didn't go into the studio for that one, did you?
1: No, I didn't. So I'd written that song years ago, and I've had, over the years, just, like, I always found it so fun just recording stuff myself, even though it never has sounded, like, great. But I've always recorded my guitar covers on this software called BandLab. And one night I was just like, I was just messing around with it, and I made the chorus of the song that I ended up releasing. And I thought, I'll just put it online and see what people think. And everyone really liked it and wanted me to release it. But studio time is so expensive, and I just for. I'll try and do it myself and

0: see where I get with it. So that my first song I did entirely in my room on BandLab, and it like you can definitely hear it in the song like 100%. But I'm quite proud. I like in the future I'll definitely be quite proud of the fact that my first release is just that.
1: Yeah, I was going to say it's so impressive, especially with it getting like the hype it had around it and all of the everybody just loved it as soon as it come out. So to say that you did that all by yourself, just in your bedroom, is very, very impressive.
0: Yeah, people were so nice with it. Like the reason why I've kept making, or like I've actually gone to the studio is because how much people cared about it. I was like, I feel like the people sort of showed me that I probably could do this properly if I go and do it properly,
1: Yeah.
0: which is what's led into my next stuff that I've released.
1: Brilliant. And you've played some great shows so far, solo. Obviously, you supported Freight not long ago, which looked brilliant. And you also had your tune played at Shindy, which is just unreal. If people don't know what Shindy is, it is absolutely iconic. They've got
0: It
1: clubs in Liverpool, Manchester. Have they got Sheffield now as well? Is that open
0: actually is.
1: up?
0: They've got Sheffield too.
1: Yeah,
0: It's mental.
1: they're absolutely huge. Anybody, I'm guessing everybody who listens to this will know what it is, but
0: Yeah, sure.
1: anybody who loves indie will know Shindy. So how did that happen?
0: I was going for actually I had my last gig with that band that we were talking about, and it was at the Deaf Institute, and I looked at we were just sat across the street and I saw them outside of it, so I ran over to say hi because I've only ever interacted with them online or like in the time that they've known me anyway. They've definitely seen me very drunk in Shindy over the past couple of years, but it's the first time that I've actually like met them properly. And I went over and I was like, oh my God, I please like we need to do something. Like I'm gonna come to your Shindy Manchester next week. Please, please play the song. And I went and they did a Fontaine special, and one of the guys said, come up on stage for a minute, and then they just put it on, and it was amazing. And I was very drunk, and it's probably like the best moment of my life.
1: That video is absolutely brilliant. Everyone was loving it as well, weren't they?
0: I
1: It
0: know
1: looked
0: it's
1: class.
0: crazy.
1: So, other than that, what's been a kind of personal highlight for you since going solo, doing your own thing? It doesn't just have to be gigs, it could be a kind of process behind a song, anything. What's been a highlight for you?
0: There's quite a few that have instantly come to mind. One in particular, when the final mix was played in the studio of Gretchen, I was like, oh my God. Like it's sort of happened. Like I've spent money on it, and I feel like really, really excited for it. And then like I was at Leeds Festival. It's the first time that I'd been to a few gig, like a big gig since I'd started teasing the song. And just like walking about, people would just be shouting like, "Gretchen, Gretchen, you should know it." Me, there was a few people who were doing that. That's probably the biggest thing where I've been. That's so surreal. Just like people that I don't know shouting something that I'd made. That's been the moments where I thought like, damn, I could probably properly do something with this. So like it's gone further than I thought when I started it.
1: Brilliant. And it's a big week, isn't it, this week? On Friday, you've got your headline at Manchester Gorilla, which sold out the same day. What was that like for you, realizing that you had a same day sellout in Manchester?
0: Yeah, it's so weird. It's so weird because like I think when I put that on sale, I didn't have any songs out. It was just like the 80 people who've gotten a ticket for that, maybe not counting resale, were buying that with like no proof that I might be good or no proof that the songs were good. That was just pure faith in it, because I hadn't played any gigs. I mean, I've only played one so far, but like I hadn't played any, no songs out. It was just crazy to think like I've been sat in the same place for the past 6 hours, and in that time 80 tickets have sold. It was just crazy, and I still find it crazy.
1: And I think that's a testament as well, like we were saying before, to you and like how much people just love what you do on socials and just like in general like that. I think it's obviously like a huge compliment.
0: Yeah, exactly. Like that was like, you don't really, it's difficult to properly understand what people think of you, like when you post and you don't always interact with people like properly, but, and then putting that on sale and everyone actually like doing the thing that I hoped for was like the biggest indication that people actually care about it. You know what I mean?
1: Yeah.
0: And that was really nice to see.
1: But if they did miss out on tickets for this Friday, is there anywhere else that people can catch you coming up?
0: Well, the only one that I've got announced right now, I'm playing London Elephant's Head. But that is a bit further than Manchester. I'm announcing another Manchester headline next week. So there, probably, for Manchester-wise anyway.
1: Yeah, very exciting. So
0: yeah.
1: Just before we head off, I just wanted to ask, if you come back on this show in the next, say, 12 months and we did the same interview, what would you have hoped to achieve or do in that next 12 months?
0: I would have hoped to have put out a proper like project of music, not like an EP or something like that. Festival season would have passed, so I would have hoped to have gotten a few good bookings there. Played like a couple of ones that I would go and watch myself. And I would want to have been on a tour, whether that's support or an actual, like a proper tour. That's my aim for the next year, to be on a tour bus going and playing.
1: Brilliant. Thank you so much. So, obviously the best way to keep up to date with any new music, tours, gigs, stuff like that is on social. So do you want to give them a quick shout out?
0: Yes, it'll be at Maloney Guitar on either Instagram or TikTok. Those are the two places where I post it.
1: Brilliant. Well, thank you so much for chatting with
0: thank
1: us today.
0: Thank you very much.
1: This...
0: We'll have to book in for 12 months from now.
1: I think that's a good idea, definitely.
0: Yeah.
1: But I'll definitely see you before at a gig. So yeah.
0: Yes, definitely.
1: This one is Paddy Maloney with Gretchen. See you later.
0: See you. Thank you.

That was Inhaler. But before that, you heard Paddy Maloney's Gretchen. And if you haven't heard of him already and you don't follow him, make sure to head over, give him a follow and stay up to date with all of his upcoming gigs and music. He's got so much hype around him at the minute and for good reason. He's incredible. So make sure you head over there, give him a follow and remember the name.

the Wombats there with Can't Say No, and they have just recently announced that they're going to be playing four very special gigs, including one very intimate venue. And this is going to be to celebrate 20 years of A Guide to Love, Loss and Desperation. What an album it is. And they're going to be playing the album in full on this tour. They're going to be playing Manchester O2 Victoria Warehouse, Glasgow O2 Academy. They're going to be playing London's O2 Academy, and they're going to be playing a very intimate hometown underplay in Liverpool at the Arts Club. I've been to the Arts Club before to see the Kowloons. It is a great venue, and especially for Wombat, it is very, very small. So it's going to be a great night if you manage to get tickets for that. The pre-sale, again, it was today, Wednesday, and I don't mean to not tell you about the pre-sales until the day of. It just always gets announced, and I'm never on here. I'm only on here on a Wednesday, so I am sorry about that. But don't worry, because the general sale is going to be 9 a.m. on Friday. But like I said, if you do want tickets to that very intimate venue in Liverpool, hometown show, you need to be very quick off the mark.

0: get.
1: Of course, we went to Belfast on the weekend to see those three incredible artists, Alex Spencer, Cruz Beckham and The Ratings, and it was absolutely fantastic. I love seeing Alex Spencer again. I've seen him quite a few times now and he just never disappoints. At just 19 years old, he is absolutely unreal and has an extremely bright future ahead of him. And of course, I've seen Cruz Beckham and The Breakers for the first time and they were brilliant. I really enjoyed them, their set, and I'm looking forward to seeing them again in Hull this weekend. And The Ratings, obviously, they were absolutely amazing. They switched the set list up a little bit from the night before in Dublin, which is great. You're hearing different tracks off the new album, so I'm looking forward to hearing what they're going to play on Friday in Hull. They've of course then got Edinburgh on Saturday, and then they go to Cardiff and London, and then the big one at Co-op Live on the 30th. And I haven't mentioned it yet on the show because it only got announced end of last week, but I am going to be DJing for them at the Co-op Live, which is just absolutely unreal. Like, honestly, I still don't quite have the words to explain how I'm feeling. I don't think it's fully sunk in yet. I don't think it will sink in until I'm up there. All I know is I haven't slept since I found out and I'm very, very excited. So if you do want to come and watch me in Co-op Live, that sounds just unreal even saying it, you can grab the last remaining tickets now, but they are going fast, so be quick. They've also announced the rest of their grassroots artists who are going to be playing, including Taylor Liam Jackson, who I'm absolutely buzzing for. We've had him on the show before, you guys have heard him before, and he is unreal. He's going to be playing in London, if you fancy that. We've got Lewis Wilson, who's going to be playing in Edinburgh. He's brilliant as well, so do go over, have a look at the poster, see who's playing where, and grab your tickets. Here's a bit of Taylor's tunes now. Here is Twice.

The Slates there with Calling Up, and you can catch them at This Feeling's very special 20-year celebration. This Feeling is turning 20, and if you don't know what This Feeling is, it is a brilliant thing that they do loads of different gigs, they hype up and support loads of amazing up-and-coming artists. I've chatted a lot on here about This Feeling by the Sea, which their lineup is going to be announced very, very soon. They put a post out on socials the other day, so I am absolutely buzzing to see that. But anyway, they're turning 20 and they're going to be doing a gig in London to celebrate. It's going to be hosted by the one and only John Kennedy. You can see that band there, The Slate, they're playing live. There's also going to be some DJ sets from the likes of Louise Schofield, who is brilliant if you haven't seen her already. Long Island are going to be there playing, and as well as many more special guest performances throughout the day. Like I said, this is going to take place in London, but they also have gigs up and down the country in so many great venues. So make sure, if you haven't already, go and follow the This Feeling socials. You will find so many new bands on there. You'll go to loads of gigs. You'll meet so many amazing people. And like I said, the This Feeling by the Sea lineup is going to be out soon as well, which is one of my favourite weekends of the year. It's in Bridlington and the venue is just absolutely stunning. It's a whole weekend of great artists. They've got after parties, great food. So don't miss it. Make sure to go and give them a follow. Here's somebody else that you can see at the 20-year party. They're going to be doing a DJ set, which I can imagine is going to be absolutely sick. This is The Claws with In My Element.

Freddie Halkin with You Don't Know What You're Missing. What a brilliant new tune from him. He posted a video the other day and he is on the lookout for an Olivia. It doesn't matter if your first name, your middle name, your last name. If your name is Olivia, he is looking for you and you need to go over to the website now and sign up. Why? We're not really sure yet. It was a bit of a cryptic message. I'm not called Olivia and I don't know anybody called Olivia. But if you are, you should definitely go and check it out. We, of course, have his new EP coming very soon, Who Are You Kidding?, which I'm very excited to hear. We also had a little teaser today of the tune. I'm guessing it's the tune based around Olivia, but it's sounding brilliant. So yeah, if your name's Olivia, go and sign up and let me know what it says, because unfortunately, I can't do it.

Them three tunes sound good to you. We had Kasabian with Fire, Stone Roses, This Is The One, and then The Killers with Somebody Told Me. Well, I have the perfect day and night out for you. Manchester Adored is going to be coming back for their iconic Bowlers event on Saturday, the 24th of October 2026, with four incredible stages filled with something for absolutely everyone, not to mention the fairground rides, the great food, the magical decor. They literally turn the whole place into like a massive Adored Wonderland. It is so cool. The four stages consist of the Manchester Adored Beer Emporium, where you can find artists like Cortinas, The Verve, Sam Fender, Blur, and many, many more. You've got the Acid House Arena, which this year has the iconic Graham Park playing in there alongside some other incredible DJs too. We've got the Guilty Pleasures Arena, where you can be listening to Elton John, Madonna, George Michael. And we've also got the Adored School Disco, where they will be having ABBA, Queen, and many more in there too. And then we have the main arena. And let me just list off to you the tributes that they have in here. We've got Oasis, Stone Roses, Arctic Monkeys, The Killers, Kasabian, Jerry Cinnamon, Noel Gallagher's High Flying Birds, Happy Mondays, and The Smiths. And you can get all of this, and it's going to be on till 2 until 12 at night, by the way, all of this for just £25. What an absolute bargain. But there is very, very low tickets left on this one, so you need to be quick. You've also got Yours Truly, who's going to be DJing the main arena, which is an absolute honour. I've been going to Adored religiously every year since turning 18, so this, honestly, is absolutely surreal, and I am buzzing for it. So make sure to grab your tickets. Come on down to the main arena, and I'll see you down the front. Here is a couple of others that you can see on the night: Oasis and Arctic Monkeys.

That was Keo. And of course, they are going to be playing this weekend at Neighbourhood in Manchester. It's a brilliant festival. It's multi-venue across Manchester in all different, some smaller, some bigger venues. And they have got an absolutely brilliant lineup this year. They've got the likes of the Rosa Docks, Bashed, Alex Spencer, The North, Florence Road, Guest List, Girl in the Year Above, and many, many more. I think there are a few tickets left on sale, so if you fancy it this Saturday and you're not up to anything, head down to Manchester, get yourself to Neighbourhood, and go and find lots of new artists. I'm going to play two more that you can catch on the day. This is Red Rum Club and the Kairos.

Well, thank you so much for listening to this week's Slice of Indie. I'll be back here same time next week playing even more of your favourite indie rock hits and introducing you to some brand new bands you might not have heard before, but I think will fit right into your playlists. See you next week. Gonna leave you with this one. This is Cruise with Disco Coloured Beams.

0: Hi, Denise. It's Paul's birthday tomorrow and I've no idea what to get him.
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And I know it's stupid to be mad about the boy. 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

Willis ever cloy. 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
2: 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Community Radio, we're all about here.
3: All the hits, one station. Sound Radio.